2463, T-Charles 62. This is actually going to be a shop lift. The BFA wearing a pink scarf on her head with a cream top and cheetah print pants took drinks that are not hers.

0: housing here. I'm trying to get you an answer to your question, but it sounds like RP is being pretty uncooperative with our call taker. Initially, it was a 415, and said she was trafficked here from Chicago.
1: Therefore,
0: no prosecution. 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

0: Charles, did you do my cell phone voice at 3 or 97?
1: Time for it again. It's going to be a BSA with two different pants.
0: Copy. Guy, before you get that,
1: Boy 40, you're in route.

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1: Hey.
0: Call 71, please. Zephyr Port at 240 Palm Beach Avenue, cross the bridge port, 240 Palm Beach. On the 3rd, an HMA wearing a dark blue hoodie entered RP's backyard and stole their e-bike. RP has some video footage they want to share. They're a home for contact.
1: Got it.

0: 71. I got a 28 for the Cavs.
1: Go ahead.
0: 6 Henry, 0 Victor, 0 3 4, a 2 door blue Honda.
1: That plate, 6 Henry, 0 Victor, 0 3 4 is coming back. 1039 current. Actually, sorry. 1039 expired, 7 of 26 on an 04 Honda 2 door out of Moss Beach.
2: Got it.

0: También van a decir que
1: K said 6353, 6353.
0: Oh.

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1: Trail 75, good.
0: 182, John Tom Victor, it's Blue Ford Escape.

0: 25. I'm not getting a return out of Oregon on that play.
1: Terrible.
0: Milbury units. Farm is going to be en route to a full assignment. 311 Quarto Avenue, 311 Quarto. RP is calling from 310 Beverly. So they see smoke and hearing alarm from the house directly behind them. They try to walk over and make contact, but nobody appears home.

0: 81.
1: Hang on, guys.
0: Is RP still in there?
1: Negative. She just left the 401 callback number. I guess she was returning a call from you.
0: Yeah.

0: 76, 1186, Pete Colby.
1: Charles 76, what's the 20?
0: Yeah, front of Peace Coffee, 9, Victor Ocean Zero 737, Silver Face.
1: Copy, in front of Peace.
0: $75,000, 76.
1: 10 seconds.

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0: We have the RP back on the line here. 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
1: Got it.
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1: Be last of Newing, Nor, George Union, Yellow, Edward Nor, first of Jason, John, Adam, Yellow, Sam, Ocean Nor, break.
0: Good.
1: 05/21/2009, male out of San Jose, break numbers.
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1: Okay.
0: Double last, first, Zavala, Zebra Adam, Victor Adam, Lincoln Adam, second last, Trejo, Tom Robert, Edward John Ocean, first to Jose, Common, break.
1: Okay.
0: 01-28-1984-84 at HM Pescadero, break for numbers.
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0: William 9-88-2014.

0: 71. Subjects 1031, county record. Showing on county, or sorry, juvenile probation order, it looks like. Last booking February 2026 on a 422-273A-240. He is a 290 reg. Looks like he is in compliance.
1: Copy. We'll be on a area check for him in the Princeton Harbor.
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0: 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Robert Zebra, Adam Boy, Adam. Second last, Garcia, Common Spelling. First of Oscar. Ocean, Sam, Charles, Adam, Robert. Right?
1: Go ahead.
0: 0307-1986, mail out half day.
1: Number. 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
1: Copy, go for
0: it. Copy the code. Set 60 cat. Arlene is asking if we have a mobile fingerprint scanner. We don't have access to one of those, right?
1: I need 12-1025 San Bruno in Foster City.
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0: 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I'll be out with one at the rear seat.
1: 75 cup.
0: HMA, black over black.

0: 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This is going to be related to 71's call. I'll be out with Zavala Trejo.
1: Tesla.
0: 36, I'll be 10, I'll be in route to 75.

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0: Negative, I have a attached in 7 months call.

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0: Myself, 75, 76, and 71. We'll be checking the encampments behind Safeway, looking for an Eloy Venegas. 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

0: live in Nandi County. I found a match on a possible just county history for an Eloy Venegas DOB in 1969. It's an X-ray number only, so no photo ID.
1: Copy. We're going to be out with him and Jessica behind.
0: Definitely.

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1: Good.
0: Double last is Sunoki Carrillo. First last, Sam Ocean, Nora Ocean, Queen, Union, Ida. Second last, Charles Adam, Robert, Robert, Ida, Lincoln, Lincoln, Ocean. First over Roberto, Common, Break.
1: Go ahead.
0: 04-25-1985. It's a Hispanic male out of Half Moon. Break for numbers.
1: Go ahead.
0: David, 606-3354.

0: Down until 75. I'll be out within that 2:30 to 3:00.
1: 10-4.
0: Anytime.
1: 75. He's 1031 county record expired. Last booking 2022 on HS 11364.

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0: It's clear, SS.
2: Yep.
0: Charles 40, theft report.
2: Go to 40.
0: Is that 2048 Kings Lane in the High Clears? About 5 ago, there's an on-track delivery driver that dropped off a package at the RP's door, took a picture of it, then picked the package and RP's other packages, and left with them.
2: Copy. Is the RP home?
0: I'm not sure if the RP is home, just that they have video of it. They advise the vehicle is a large white van, unlabeled.
2: Got it.
0: 1040, my partner confirmed the RP is home.
2: Got it, thank you.

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2: 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David 90 from Charles 71.
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2: That's A from... 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

0: County, Charles 20. 29.
1: 9798. I spoke with the RP. The package is right at the door. It's just out of sight of the ring camera.
0: 10-4.

0: 71. So it looks like the first 10:15 was at 18:52 hours.
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1: Six, three, five, three.
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1: 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And if I can give you a 28, 24.
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0: Claro, está Tony.
1: Sorry, is that Brady?
0: Abram, go ahead.
1: 6 Henry Zebra Victor 034.
0: Thirty-one expired July 18th, 04 Honda, out of 111 Retiro Lane in Moss Beach.

0: Both hands at 110. Both hands at 110. Is Redwood working like a 1065 black male juvenile?
1: Hey, firm. Looks like it's going to be a Quentin Powell. Goes by PJ, POB in 2013, BMJ, 5'9", 147, curly hair, brown and white t-shirt, black ripped jeans, and white shoes with red laces.
0: Copy. I'm out with him, Jefferson, and Franklin.
1: Jefferson and Franklin, copy. How about you?
2: Thank you. Only 1240.
1: 40.
2: Counting 1240. Who's reporting him 1065? Because he's along the 31 tower.
1: It was Tower that called him in. I guess he was with some other Jays and separated from them out there.
2: Copy.

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1: 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Just be advised. Dispatch just advised that he just entered it for the months.
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0: 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It's a silver Honda Civic with a note.

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1: Hello.
0: We have an ex on the line who's just yelling things from the police and that her brother is trying to kill their mom. We're unclear if this is a physical or what's going on. She's just yelling and crying. You have cover on Richard.
1: Go on.
0: Kevin. It's going to be apartment number 2.
1: Sam 60, based on the statement, running code 3.
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0: Johnny Salisbury, attach me from Paul Schindler.
1: Copy. And sounds like parties are separated now. I heard my partner say that the subject is downstairs, and we're trying to get a description.
0: M6 copy. Reduce.

0: Yani siyaseti bilmeyecekleri rol.
1: Definitely. And the ex hung up on my partner. We just got him back on the line, trying to get further. So the brother is a Caesar Guerrero. He's downstairs, thin build, wearing all black. I'm trying to get a numbers on him from a prior with her phone number.

0: There's quite a few calls from number two. Most of them are medicals. There was a welfare check back in August of last year.
1: Charles is doing 97.

0: Yeah, it's on Richmond. RP said she's disabled, can't come to the door, but mom should be there to give access.
1: Can you go ahead and say something for me?

0: Girl, 60, Sam, 60, what do you got?
1: I'll be
0: with that. We're code 4, it's verbal only right now. One of the acts is requesting medical, assistance.
1: Oh.

0: Yeah, so 6029 all over.
1: 6 minutes.
0: Rest of Guerrero, George, Union, Edward, Robert, Robert, Edward, Robert, Ocean, versus Caesar, Charles, Edward, Sam, Adam, Robert, Brooke.
1: I apologize. I already have him attached to the call. He's 1031 County Record, valid Yell. Last booking June 5th on a 594 647.
2: Bro,

0: Kenny. 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
1: Right here, come on.
2: No, I...

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0: Off of Nora Ocean Robert Mary Adam. First Mary Edward Nora David Edward Zebra. Ring.
1: Go ahead.
0: 70, call 40. 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
1: 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Break 62, go ahead.
0: 09, 27, 19, 36, female out of Millbrae, all verbal.

0: She is 1031A, non issued. I have numbers on them.
1: Wait, quick for a second.
0: Go ahead.
1: Also, George Union, Edward, Robert, Robert, Edward, Robert, Ocean. First of Nora, Ocean, Robert, Mary, Adam. Frank.
0: Go ahead.
1: 07-31-1967, female, Adam, O'Brien, all verbal.
0: Definitely.

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0: She's got a 1065 endangered for Mr. Quentin Powell from proceeding home.
1: Copy, I'll be en route. Confirm roadway, so you already turned him then?
0: Affirm, looks like he went AWOL 5 ago.
1: I'll be in the coach here. I'll be en route.

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1: 6-1, copy. And 61, what's the final call type we're going to use on this?
0: 10-9.
1: What's the final call type you want to use for the call? Like a 242, 243?
0: Be 422 and outer base.

County Charles Ward. 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I'm 97 in the area. I'll just strictly first if I can't find him. 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

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I'll be en route with Clinton. Clear from beginning. 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

0: Johnny Charles 40. You take 34. I'm going to be here well, unless I have a pending call from the counseling session.
1: 10-4. I will let you know if anything pops up.

0: County, Charles 40. Can I get a case in time for the 1065? I'll put him in and take him back out again.
1: Cases 6358, 6358.
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1: Sorry.
0: Paramedics are headed to 850 First Avenue in Half Moon, 850 First, across of Spruce Street. RP was drinking with a friend. His friend kicked him in the leg and broke his leg, then left north on First towards Spruce. David, 90-10.
2: What's his friend's name?
0: And we'll see if they're going to get that info. They're going through the EMD process.

0: The suspect was wearing blue jeans and no shirt and actually drove away in a white Honda Accord. And his name is Jose Lopez. I do not have a date of birth, and I do not think I will be trying to find that one. Do we have a DOT for the car? I think north on first towards Spruce and nothing after that.
1: Yeah. 90, yeah, sir. They'll check northbound one.
2: Yeah, I'm going to take Kelly to Alice to go that way.
3: 76, I'll go to the RP.
0: 76, I'll meet with the RP.

0: 97 Strafe Oscar.
1: That's how you tell her.
2: Yeah, 71. Was he on that footer in a vehicle?
0: In a vehicle.
1: The white Honda Accord.

0: Anyone? How's anyone?
1: Can I give you a 29 for Jose? And you try to make a match to see if they have any Hondas associated.
0: Copy that.
1: Last of Munoz with a Z Zebra. First of Jose. Middle of Robert. He's a junior. Break.
0: Go ahead.
1: 218.88. Hispanic male out of Moss Beach. Break.
0: Go ahead.
1: David 6311649.
0: Copy.
2: T177, what's his address in Moss Beach?
1: 111 Mercurial Lane.
2: We'll head up there.

0: So it looks like we do have a Honda registered to Jose Robert Munoz, 218 of 88, out of 111 Retiro Lane. Plate's going to be
1: 81, you can send 22. His last name is Lopez. Live in the coast.
0: After that.
2: There's Jose Lopez that lives at 12310 San Mateo.
0: County copy is 12310 San Mateo.
3: Hey, Eddie, you got the eyes on the RP? Is he injured?
2: Hey, from he's getting a tree light medical right now. We're getting a phone number for Jose Lopez.
3: Can I get pictures?
2: Hey, from.
3: So confirming we have a 243D or something like that?
2: Yeah, 245. County
0: 81.
1: I have his address. He might be headed north. It's going to be a 257 Lowell Street in San Francisco. He drives a white Honda, and can you buy Pacifica and CHP as well?
0: Now, do we have anything further on that white Honda, like newer, older?
1: Yeah, still working on it. And I got a possible 29. He's trying to make a match. Got some info.
0: Good.
1: Last of Lopez with the Z Zebra, first of Jose, and his birthday is going to be September 27th. Power God.
0: Do we know about how old he is?
1: 30s, 40s.
2: Did you say September 21st?
1: September 27th.
2: Got it. Okay, so he said it's going to be a newer Honda. It's going to be probably 2018, 2020.

0: T-770. Silly question, but does his buddy go up one or does he go up to 80?
1: Unknown. I'll drive 92 to 280. County 81 up there.
2: 81, go ahead.
1: He was stating that his friend Jose might be behind Tres Amigos somewhere between the first or second block towards his parents' house.
2: 10-4.
1: If I could get a unit to go float around that area.
0: 90, I copy. There's a Jose Munoz, or sorry, Jose Lopez, that lives at 470 Cypress Avenue.

0: There is a Honda registered to a Jose Lopez at 460 Cypress, 9 Union Henry David 451.
1: Henry David.

0: Carl 71, I'm 1097 on Cypress.
1: John 81, can you try to make a match with the birth date 9/21/1979 for Jose? And 81 back, myself and 76 are cool for with the MR first.
0: I'll say, well, can you go with that plate one more time?
2: The one for 460 Cypress is going to be 9 Union Henry David 451.
0: Yeah, it's in the driveway of the residence. I'm just standing by for one more.
2: Copy. Does it match the rest of us?
0: Yeah. It does match. 460.
2: Copy. I was just checking to see, is it a match on the description? Why?
0: Yep. Newer model.

0: No, this vehicle's warm and it has an open rear on it. Unoccupied.
1: Definitely.
0: County 81, just for info for the Coast Guard, Jose was intoxicated as well. And check your phone, we do have prior history with him.

0: Tina's heading over there. Answer up.
1: We're 97 in front of the residence so far. UTL.
0: 72, can you get over there?
2: Are you for Monroe?
3: 81, you need numbers for Jose?
4: Yes, you have.
3: David 759-2581.
4: Yes, thank you.
0: Let's get another unit over there. Make contact with them.

And it's for Jose, showing 1031, county record, suspended or revoked, last booking May 13th on HS, price was the same, 23153, 14.6, 2800, 47F, and various others.

0: Cuidado. Anyone?
1: Anyone?
0: Jose Lopez was positively ID'd for 245.
1: Got it up. Okay, so is there a scene available over there?
2: We do not have any on Pat Pretzel.
1: Okay, we'll use your own dog.
2: Check the nearest SL1s are going to be South County, so San Carlos and 20 feet.
1: Back of batteries.
2: Looks like it's going to be 438 Willow.
0: Anyone, I'll take the backup. I'm going to clear from 76.
2: Copy.

0: 8570. So were the weapons used, was it, you kicked them? Is that it?
1: A from, kicked him and broke his, possibly broke his, ankle.
0: 10-4. Do we run him for, AMS, County?
2: I don't know.

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1: 10-4, thanks, sir.
2: Okay, 10-4, 7.
1: Sorry, 10-4.
3: 71?
1: 71.
3: Spoke with some neighbors. It's in the family, owns both 460 and 458, and that Jose can be in either one.
1: Copy.
4: Sam 70, get your card near there, and we'll do announcements in Spanish and English in a second.
5: County 81, what's the backup for that address?
1: The backup for 458 is going to be 451 Willow. The backup for 462 is going to be 461 or 463 Willow.
4: From the 245 with UBI.

0: Charles 46, Sam 6, code 3 that way, put the bird in the air.
1: County Charles 4, you're out code from HOJ. Copy that.
2: Thank you, sir.
1: And AD, he was last seen wearing no shirt, is that correct? The info we got from the vehicle was blue jeans, no shirt.
3: Definitely.

0: We have eyes on him. He's looking out the window.
1: Copy, eyes on him. Which address was that?
0: Copy. Everyone, I'm at the backup just to confirm it's 451 Willow.
1: Affirm.

0: 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Ferry Vader.
1: Good.
0: At the 4th and King Station, car 3253. They have a BF blue over white with a black jacket and green pants. They're advising she was laying down, won't get off the train, and then asked for medics for her arthritis. So, just medics have been started.

0: Hey guys, inside. He's gonna be in 460. I'm just talking to mom right now. Copy, we're coming up. A1, can you give me the backup in 460?
1: I'm not even sure 460 has a good address on our maps. The map show going from 458 to 462.

0: Just confirming 460 and 458 is going to be like a duplex.
1: Favor.
0: Copy, yeah. The backup for that is going to be the 451 Willow address.

0: We have them right now. Copy. Hey,
1: copy. Can we shut down 40?
0: Hey, from Houston 22.
1: Copy that. 40, you copy?
2: Hey, from

0: Hold on, call services. Can I get a case number?
1: Yeah. 76 cases, 6360. 6360.
2: Call 40, San 7, you can cancel. Thanks, San 60. Anytime, buddy.

0: Gotcha.
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1: Yeah.

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1: Sorry, too good.
0: 392.
1: Definitely.

0: Thanks for all services. Do we have the victims 29th again?
1: Negative. We came in fireside, so they don't get the names of the colors.
0: I got a 29. Anyway.
1: Good.
0: We last of Lopez, Lincoln, Ocean Paul, Edward Zebra. First of Hugo, Henry, Union, George, Ocean. Break.
1: Good.
0: 04/11/1989. Mail out of Half Moon Bay. I'm gonna get a number for you.
1: Definitely.

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0: 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I've got great news. 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
0: 29 for the Cavs. Last of Zhang, Zebra, Henry, Edward, Nora, George. First of Lincoln, Adam, Isla, Sam, Isla, Adam, Mary, Brick. 10-28, 1984, 8-4, female out of Half Moon, Brick.
1: Cut.
0: David, 2-9-4-0-5-2-5.
1: Copy. Just confirming this is related on that. 245 call.
0: Different.
1: And she's 31 avals.
0: Copy.

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0: 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Second last of Charles Ocean, Nora, Tom Robert, Edward Robert, Adam Sam. First of Hugo, Henry Union, George Ocean. Middle, Alberto. Break.
1: Cut.
0: 4-11-1989, HM at a half foot. All verbal.

0: Charles 81, use 31A, valid. I have numbers if you want.
1: Hey, Jeff, are you just a tester?
0: Got it. Charles 80. Hey, Wes.
2: Myself and 75 are clear of the jail. We're 97 Chope. Can you put us on the call, the rest of them?
0: Definitely.

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0: County, Charles 75. Can you go with the case number, please?
1: For the follow up that you guys are on, it's going to be case number 6301.
0: For Charles 76, 245 call.
1: Negative. The 245 was case number 6360.
0: Copy. Thank you.

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1: Sorry, Lessie, I was on that tonight.
0: County 1275, 1186, El Camino and 25th in San Mateo.
1: ECR 25th.
0: 9, Robert William Union, 135. It's a gray Honda Accord with one.
1: Yeah.

0: Charles 80, I'm with 75, I got a 29.
1: God.
0: Double last, first last Garcia, second last Guzman, George Union, Zebra, Mary Adam Nora, first of Luis, Lincoln Union, Ida Sam, middle of Angel, Rick.
1: Cut.
0: 10-10-2003-03, to the male, El Granada, break.
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0: Hey, Luis, is 1031 County Record Valley DL. 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

0: 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Sounds 7. He's prohibited.
1: 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We're going to be a code 4 on a search.
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0: County Trail 75. He's going to be fined 15 for firearm charges. Can I get a case number?
1: Shut the fuck up.

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1: Yeah, sure.
0: And our updated location is ECR and 23rd in San Mateo.
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1: Hey, you want that?
0: Can you put myself, David 90, Charles 71, and Charles 76 out at Capistrano and one for follow-up, or for case?
1: I'm on that 911 line. I'll get that out afterwards.

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1: 06301 and I got a 28 for you.
0: Good.
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선생님, 죄송해서 문을 닫았습니다.

0: 在找什么信息，他有些事儿。
1: Just confirming that was 76.
0: Affirmative for firearms.
1: That'd be 63, 65. 63, 65.
0: Yeah,

0: 12-71, 10-29 verbal.
1: 10-1, good.
0: Last of Weevil, William Edward Ida George Edward Lincoln, first of Cali, Charles Adam Lincoln Lincoln Ida Edward, and that's all I got.
1: Good.
0: Sorry, that's all I got. It's off of a medication bottle.
2: County Charles 72, do we have data on the blood check?
1: They give ETA 26 minutes at 0229.
2: 10-4.

0: Shot 71. Got a match on a Callie Weigel 11-9 of 88. She's got an address at 323 Metzger Street as of November of 2019.
1: Thank you.
2: You list her as a victim of 459 or theft or something?
1: County, can you run Callie and see if she has any Ford Mustangs registered to her?

Attention South County units. Santa Clara County is in pursuit of a U-Haul box truck, Arizona plate Adam Henry, 78589. It's going to be eastbound ECR passing Santa Cruz Avenue, which is pretty frickin'.

0: Tiens, j'ai un téléphone et truc.
1: J'en sais rien.
0: 9 William Paul Boy 077 The blue looks like a Mercury Mountaineer.
1: $31 in current till January on a 2004 Lincoln SUV out of Stockton.
0: Yeah, well, I'll be out with one. How's the pipe?
1: Oh, it's a 20.
0: Here's the beach.
1: Copy.
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0: That's the Sam, Tom, Robert, Ocean, Tom, Henry, Edward, Robert, Christopher, Jeffrey, John, Edward, Frank, Frank, Robert, Edward, Yellow, Middle, David, Common, date of birth, 4, 10, 69, I have numbers.
1: Go ahead.
0: Charles, 5, 3, 8, 3, 2, 4, 4.

0: Johnny 77. 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
0: Can you call records?
1: That works.
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0: JV Unit Sergeant Medicine Route 3800 Cloverdale Road, Pescadero for 81-year-old female, conscious breathing, sorry, unconscious breathing, fainted.
1: Anyone, I copy the unit, guys.
0: Copy.

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12 transit 209 and 12 transit 113 to cover 242. Transit 209, transit 113 to cover 242. It's currently at the California Station in Palo Alto on train 105. Next stop is going to be University. There's two BMs in a physical. Palo Alto PD still in line with the caller trying to get further, and I will call the local trains.

in transit units now via Palo Alto PD. It's going to be on the lower portion of the car. The train just passed Palo Alto and is now en route towards Menlo.

0: in Transit 209. San Jose Control will have the train hold in Redwood, but they haven't heard any reports of any fights.
1: Okay.

0: 209, I got off the phone with Palo Alto's caller. They said that it was a BMA 50 to 60s wearing a beige 1920s hat. I tried to ask what that means. He wouldn't get further. And a gray sweater. Other subject was a BMA, no clothing description. And he refused to give his name. Did you want me to keep you guys on this caller or close it out?
1: You can close it out.
0: County copies.

Attention SO channels, we are going to be patched from now until approximately 0730 hours. Again, patched from now until approximately 0730.

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0: 61 to dispersal at 101 El Camino Real, 101 El Camino at Bay Area Union Health Center. 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
1: 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Tandy, good morning.
0: Paul 64, good morning.
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1: 61.
0: Last of K, Keith, Adam, Yellow, first of William, William, Ida, Lincoln, Lincoln, Ida, Adam, Mary, break.
1: 61.
0: 52783, should be a white male, possibly out of Chestnut in San Francisco. Culpable.
1: Oh, 61, how far?

0: Boise one is going to be 1030, but it's non-extraditable out of Georgia for a 602. And he has an uninitiated DL out of Los Angeles. Did someone just form your copy? All I heard was a mic click.
1: Yes, 10-4-5.

0: County 2461 East. Checked okay. 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

0: Oh, Paul, Christina, how are Paul, Christina, how's it at West Taylor and Stockton in San Jose at that milestone mark of 45.80? There's a metal object hanging from the tracks causing damage to vehicles passing by.
1: 10-4, can you start a maintainer?
0: Hey, Frank.

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1: Good.
0: 63 units cover 1183 at 400 East Millbrae Avenue at the Millbrae Courtyard. There is a vehicle into a light pole, and paramedics are getting started.
1: Over. 261 cover.

0: Yeah, two boy 63. Is the RP a passerby or is it someone in the vehicle?
1: RP is Mulberry Public Works.
0: 10-4.
1: And we're now getting another report that it's right at the off ramp of fifth wheel Dodge with a trailer took out the entire light pole. Driver is conscious of breathing.
0: 10-4.

0: 10-63. Update for paramedics. The vehicle is blocking three lanes of traffic, and the pole is now completely down.
1: 10-4 in the area.
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0: Going to be an Illinois plate. 227745. Henry, it should be a white Dodge pickup truck.

0: 3216-1349. Long last name. 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
1: How you doing?
0: 6-4-1975. Should be an other female out of Chicago. Break for Illinois license number.
1: How you doing?
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1: County copy.

0: In Milburn, sorry, I'm going to come out for medical. 201 Chadbourne, apartment 207. It's an 87-year-old female, conscious, feeling sick. I'll have them advised.
1: Therefore, thank you.

0: Countiesville, Fall 16. Is there a maintainer in route?
1: Hey, from San Jose, Fall 16, someone out, but unsure if a maintainer could handle since it's not a crossing.

0: And boy 76, I'm putting on my one hang up from the Ritz Carlton, one way or Monty. Lost the registry in the line and confirmed it was a missile from room 838. Can I close it out?
1: Hey, from Peggy.
0: Hey, far. And boy 61, your side.
1: Oh,
0: that's pretty silver.

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1: Yeah, 1 at Coronado.
0: 8 George Union Hall, 169, on a gray Audi.
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0: It's going to be last of Tom Henry, Robert Adams, Sam Henry. Second last, Garcia, Thomas Boeing. First of Tom, Edward, Robert, Robert, Edward, Nora, Charles, Edward. Break for DOB.
1: 71.
0: 07-11-2008. 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
0: Do you mind asking Public Works if that pole is Millbrae's or Caltrans?
1: It's a Caltrans pole.
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1: 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Anyone go with the descriptors West Point Harbor?
0: These are the thing. It's in black over blue. Yeah.
1: 10 copies.
2: 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I'll also be out with one. 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
2: I'm 97 in the area. Where do you show him on the map?
0: Jim 70. He's showing West Point and Stanford. Just off of Stanford.
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0: K60, thank you for self-attaching.

0: 8170, where are you at? 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You too.
1: We're 9 inches apart at the end of West Point.
0: Hey, sir.
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0: him. I copy. 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

0: 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We're code 4. 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

0: 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Okay, I'll no risk in here.
1: Bunker
0: in Oriskany. 9 Edward Paul Union 038, a black Honda with one hull vest.
1: 540 Temper.

0: Transit 113, Transit 116 to cover 415. Total Transit 116 and 113 to cover 415 just occurred at mile plus marker 13.48 at the Mulberry Station. Three ago, seen on the southbound side of the staircase, is a PMA in their 30s wearing all black, mumbling and telling people coming down the staircase he will F them up.
1: Can I copy?
0: Copy. 209, and the subject belt is smoking something out of tinfoil.
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1: Hi, 64, 61. I'm gonna be out with one. Black male. Black over black.
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0: 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I'll be right down to deal with the 1015.
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0: Chateau County in Innocent Station. Send me a copy an officer safety BOL for an armed suicidal subject with authority, East Palo Alto PD. Chateau County Innocent Station. CPA PD is requesting an officer safety BOL for a possible armed suicidal subject. Lived at 2111 Lincoln Street in their city. Subject is an Ofa Omana, born 526 of 01 with an X-ray card only. Descriptors on his county record show Polynesian male, 6'4", 205, black over brown. Unknown clothing today. He is known to carry a firearm, possibly driving a silver Honda four-door, possibly an Accord, unknown license plate. The vehicle is possibly 10851, repeating a silver Honda four-door, possibly an Accord, unknown plate. Stand by for further. County continuing, the subject left a suicide note in his room, unknown means mentioned, but to not look for him. He told his sister he committed a 211 in San Leandro. San Leandro area checked was UTL. He is possibly back en route to his residence in EPA. If located, stop, hold, use caution, advise EPA PD. County clear at 1051.
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0: 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I'll be available by air.
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0: 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Then the parking lot, RP's arguing with another driver in a white truck. RP's in a silver Honda Accord trying to get further.
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0: Okay, 2.63. Did the RFP state what the nature of the first team was?
1: Negative. It sounds like he's being uncooperative with my call taker. I'm trying to get what it's about, but both parties are still separated in their vehicles. And the other party's vehicle comes back on a white 2019 Toyota out of San Jose to a Ladislao, I'm not going to pronounce the last. An RP is a Jan Carlos Reyes Barjona in a 2019 Honda out of Daly.
0: 63, I copy.

0: 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He said he's kind of hidden in that parking lot near Avenue of the Peninsula.
1: I do 64RP.
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0: 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Q9, thank you.
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0: 63, go ahead.
2: Two last, first phonetically Reyes, Robert, Edward, Yellow, Edward, Sam. Second last of Boy, Adam, Robert, Adam, Henry, Ocean, Nora, Adam. First of John, Carlo, John, Adam, Nora, Charles, Adam, Robert, Lincoln, Ocean, Sam, break.
0: 63, I already got him. He's going to be 1031, county record, last booking in 24 for 14601, priors for 23153 with a valid deal.
2: Sorry, you were 10-1. Can you 10-9?
0: Sorry, he's 1031, county record, last booking in 2024 for 14601.1, priors for 23152, valid deal.
2: 10-4, thank you.

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1: Go for it.
0: Good for Chick-fil-A.
2: We'll go for
0: it. Hi, copy. 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And 2564, routing a site sign off to your screen at the front desk of the PD. T-Ball
2: 64.
0: Okay. 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
2: Okay, for T-Ball 64.
0: Call 64, routing at site sign off to you at the PD. It's 45 Frank King Charles 625.
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12 Charlie 113. I'm pending a dispersal at the 4th and King station. It's for a BMA sleeping on a bench in the station. We're advising locals.

0: 62 or 63. Subject last of Cholico. It's going to be 10:15 for 2:40, 2:42. Could have a case time.
1: Latina, I wasn't ready for all that. Can you tell me?
0: Okay, 2:43. Subject last of Cholico. It's going to be 10:15 for 2:40, 2:42. Could have a case time, please.
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0: 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I'll be in route back to Half Moon Bay.
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0: 2064. Are you available to handle a stolen plate report? No suspect information. T-Ball 64 was taken from 227 Cuarto Avenue, across of Liberta. RP's front plate was taken from their vehicle. They're going to be at the Milbury Sub for contact.
1: En route to the Sub.

0: Boys, I mean, they're running out of 10 to more questions screen regarding an 1182 report occurred at Maine and Mill yesterday. RT needs help exchanging information with the other party. I guess they're not responding to her.
1: Yeah,

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0: Last of Amos, Ida Mary, Ocean Sam, first name phonetically, King, Ida Mary, Ocean Nora, Tom, Adam, Edward.
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0: 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I don't have numbers right now.
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0: 12, Paul 16, 7, Tom, Mary, David, 4, 8, 9, it's going to be 31, 8, current 7, 8 of 27, on 8, 2016, Lexus, Fire, Redwood.
1: Obviously.

0: In the 78 units, paramedic route for medical 360 3rd Street, cross the fair alone. It's an 81-year-old female conscious breathing fall victim. We'll have them advise.
1: County 2464. The location of the hit and run, please.
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0: Sam 70, I don't know if you'll have an answer to this question. Do you know who to refer a caller to if they need an alarm permit in unincorporated county?
1: I'm not sure about that either. I'm not sure we do them. Let's do records. 363-4525.
0: Beautiful. Thank you.

0: 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Maybe Burlingame PD took care of it.
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1: Temper.

The Daly City units, paramedics are on 885 Robin on, I'm sorry, Millbury units. Paramedics are on 885 Robin on a 76-year-old male conscious and breathing sick call. Have them advised.

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0: Call 64, this one is SH26-63374, but would you like the initial because I have you on a separate call?
1: Yes, please. Can you repeat that one more time, please?
0: Okay, from the one you're on now is SH26-63374. The original was 70, ending in 70.
1: Thank you.

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1: Quinn?
0: 10:30, Mary, out of Palo Alto Police Department for $12,000 for 14601.1.
1: 10-4, can I get a routine or a local?
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2: 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Can you show me on 1182 Highway 1 and Coronado Street? I'm not involved.
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0: plate of 9 John, X-ray King, 507 is going to be 31A, current 12-2, 26, 23 Chevy off of Ontario, and I'm UTL on the hex plate.
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0: 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Per the map, it looks like it's next to some residential houses.
1: 71, I copy.
0: And 71, it looks like fire just spoke to a neighbor who says there's a lot of burning from the fireplace. There's actually no emergency.
1: 10-4, you can show me 10-8.
0: And we copy all units 10-8.

0: Boy 61 out of 6 crime report.
1: You want to go ahead?
0: Boy 61 6 crime report, 20 Hillcrest, 20 Hillcrest, unit number 7. RP's requesting a 1062 at the sub. The front desk gave us the info with very little detail. RP thinks that the wife's brother molested their son, born in 2019.

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1: Go ahead.
0: I'm pretty sure this is local handled, but Santa Clara County Sheriff called us for at the Dearden Station. There are 8 males doing H&S and slumped over. They're at the dead end of White Street on the train side of the barricade sitting on the walking path that connects to the station.
1: Copy. I'll need to do a little digging and find out if that's ours or not.
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1: Boy, 61, standby for transit 207, go ahead.
0: Not going to be ours. If Santa Clara does not think it's theirs, then it'll be Santa Fe PD.
1: Separate. Boy, 61, go ahead.
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0: 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On northbound 1, WMA.

0: Gray clothing is scooting his wheelchair in the middle of the road. I copy, clear it out, and then the rest is feedback.
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1: Okay.

0: happened, but, you know, paramedics were out to Erin Lane, 81-year-old female, conscious breathing, sick call.
1: Copy the request.
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0: Post 62 units from our welfare check. 316 Juanita, 316 Juanita, Unit B Boy. Santa Clara County SO gave us the info. They got a call from San Mateo County 988 hotline requesting a welfare check on her ex. She said she wanted to kill herself. No means mentioned. She said her name is Luna. Santa Clara got a hit from her phone registered to a Bing Zang. I ran her out. She comes back to this address. However, her phone number came back to 180 Crest Road in Woodside from May.
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0: 6 feet, units, paramedics en route, Joyful Chapter, Senior Living, 340 Alta Vista, 93-year-old female, conscious breathing, sit call.
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0: Boyavia, it's a welfare check at Daniel's Ranch Center, 21141 Skyline Ranch Road. It's info via iPhone satellite. The address we got from Rapid within 20 meters received a text report for... Sorry, received a crime report for multiple people, possibly a DV. While landline, they received a text that said cancel, it was her son. We have not been able to reach them on callback.
1: Okay. Got 62. Can you try to figure out my subject?
0: Sixty-three, 10-9. 62.
1: Can you ping the subject's phone for the welfare check?
0: Affirm.
2: What are you doing? I can't be the welfare check on Skyline.
0: Separate.

0: Kennedy Stan 71, you can't, can you check premise history for that target address?
1: The only history we have there are for passing checks.
0: And do we have a telephone number from the original iPhone, or is this the satellite company calling?
1: We do. I'm going to check history with it. No history with the phone number.

0: County 62, make contact with the party and you cancel the paint.
1: Boy 62, confirming she checked okay tonight.
0: Negative. She's requesting the local crisis unit. And does not want to kill herself.
1: I copy. And she's on Juanita?
0: April.

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1: Go ahead.
0: The Sussex report at 150 San Mateo Road, New Leaf in Half Moon Bay. 2 days ago, the bus driver asked the RP's brother his age, and the bus driver called someone and told them what he was wearing. He thinks it was odd and wants to speak with the deputy.

0: 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I'm not sure if I said it's a 1021 request.
1: It's going to be one. Do you have a phone number for him?
0: Affirm. It is 650-676-0980.

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1: 61, go ahead.
0: Boy 61 of Fraud Report, 1550 Frontera Way, Unit 107. RP's at the front desk to report a wire transfer for $3,700.
1: Yep.

0: mobile units for that 1182 earlier at the courtyard. Do you know if there was ever an answer on if that pole is theirs or Caltrans?
1: 6-1. It was a light pole, and Miller Public Works advised it was Caltrans.
0: I copy.
1: White light, not a traffic signal.
0: 10-4. It sounds like a traffic signal is now out of service.
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0: 2 plus 64, 10-4.

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1: Expliquer ça, Max.
0: Yeah, I'm 62. Well, I know the podcast. That was upstation.
1: That works.

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1: Negative five.
0: Austin Wu, William Union, first Melissa, Mary Edwards, Lincoln, Ida, Sam Adam, Brig.
1: Good.
0: 12, 29, 69, Asian female, no break for numbers.
1: Good.
0: Adam, 1, 5, 0, 0, 1, 8, 4.
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0: It looks like Caltrans, they took the light pole and they turned the intersection into a four-way stop sign. So it's flashing red, the lights. So the lights are working, but it's flashing red as stop signs.
1: Never. I think they're allowed to do that.
0: Can show me a 10-8.
1: Yeah.

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1: Good.
0: Transit 116 at dispersal at mile post 1.1 in SF. Off of Mariposa, under the overpass on the railroad right-of-way, the green tent and multiple subjects setting up camp, we advise San Jose Control.
1: As far as train slowing?
0: Not sure.
1: You can clear it out. I'll do a check.

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1: Starbucks, go ahead.
0: Yeah, 5 over 5, 9, 2 4.

0: Jesus, you can't even be with me.
1: Go ahead.
0: 8, Adam Henry Victor 618 on the Mazda.
1: It is clear current 8 of 26, 2017 Mazda, Adam Morgan Hill.
0: Good boy. Down to 62, number from 530.
1: Affirm. K6383, 6383 at 1459.
0: Number one.

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1: 70.
0: 10-70, it's a civil standby, 387 Woodland Vista. The RP is requesting a civil standby while he gathers his belongings. He's restrained.
1: 10-4, we'll stag it.
0: Cover.
1: Hey, anyone, who's the RP?
0: We didn't get an RP's number, but per SAM 70, the phone number belongs to an Alyssa Rivas.
1: Copy.

0: 喂，不是有些要听那样的，靠，你再去试试无线不？就是就不对，你再来。
1: 拜拜。And Boy 80, Boy 81, the RP is waiting at Scenic and Escondido.
0: Copy. Did you send 9 to where he's waiting?
1: At the corner of Scenic and Escondido.
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0: Boy 62, boy 62 on the dispersal. Boy 62, boy 62 on a dispersal, 700 ECR, 700 ECR across of Mateo. AFA 40s, dark sweater and pants has been blocking the stairwell for the past hour.
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0: If I was Burlingame game, there's 1182 Old Bay Shore Highway and Cowan Road. It's like two vehicles. I'll be on the scene.
1: Copy.

0: 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It's 11-82 on me.
1: Denver.
2: 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Are you with the RP?
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0: Yani bu edifici. Also, if you'd advise Burlingame, they're probably going to need at least one toe.
1: Never.

0: 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Transit 116 and 1123 at the 5th Ave crossing in San Mateo. The shopping cart in between the tracks.
1: No. So I'll handle.
0: Okay.
1: 116, my constituents are advising me that's a UP and they're dead tracks anyways. You can clear it out.
0: I copy to clear it out. What was the first part?
1: Those are dead UP tracks.
0: Never.
2: Sending boy 62.
0: Go ahead.
2: Do we have EGA for Burlingame?
0: Negative. They are on a 488. So they don't have anybody in route yet.
2: Copy. You see the 22s or so. They're going to work on their own stuff.
0: Never.

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1: Go ahead.
0: 760 is a follow-up. 478 Richmond, unit number 2. RP's requesting at 1021, saying that he was never notified that his stolen vehicle was located and wants to talk to you regarding fees.
1: Copy. I'll call him in a minute.

0: Yeah, David, got anything for you?
1: David 90.
0: Four Zebra Ocean David 713.
1: Four Zebra Ocean David 713, 1031A, current 9 of 26, 02 Acura out of Walnut Creek.

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1: 8144.
0: Copy, with Linda. Boy 62, they be entering route.
2: Copy.
3: David, now you'll be 1186, that last vehicle. Higher one in, over. Black Acura with Hunter.
0: David, I knew it was one, and what was the cross?
3: Silver.
0: Cut.
4: Boy 71 in route to David 90 tonight.
0: Sorry, last unit ready.
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0: So far.

0: Is there an available unit at the Half Moon Bay sub for a vehicle release?
1: 476.
0: Temper, you'll be meeting with Shannon.

0: Κάνεις ένα ψωμί να εφάβα.
1: Yes,
0: I'll log off, Days. My room's number is 25131. I'll do the rest of the car. Morning.
1: Temper, good morning.
2: Three Marine 15, the air clear.
1: Go ahead.
2: Three Marine 15, it's going to be 25169, 3 POV.
1: Probably.

0: Yeah, David 90.
1: David 90.
0: Can you advise Caltrans that their temporary lane markers at Highway 1 in Filbert are damaged and it's hard to tell which lane's which?
1: At 1 in Filbert, they're what?
0: Their lane markers are damaged, so it's hard to tell for people driving which lane's which.
1: I copy.

0: State of 90. Is it northbound or southbound?
1: Both. It's in the middle.
0: I copy.
2: County boys, it's 1186 El Camino in Victoria.
0: ECR Victoria.
2: 6 Robert Boy, Tom 966. It's a white Mazda 2, 104. I could advise.
0: I copy.

0: David 90.
1: Yep.
0: 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Is there any construction in the area?
1: Not currently. I'll call it.
0: Temper.

0: County Boy 62. I'm code 41029 on 1. When you're clear.
1: I copy code 4. Go ahead.
0: Lots of King Adam Mary. First of Boy Robert. Lot of Adam Nora. Great.
1: Go ahead.
0: POV of 221 of 84. It's going to be an Asian male out of Oakland. Great deal.
1: Go ahead.
0: David 1-9-3-7-5-3-5.
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0: Was that for Sam 70?
1: Hey, from for the vehicle release that the sub, the RP is calling back and requesting to speak with you.
0: 10-4, can you go over the number?
1: Gonna be Shannon, 801-960-3185.
0: What was the area code again?
1: 801. Four 81, are you 10-8? 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
1: anyone
0: Sorry, what's one is here, clear?
1: April, go ahead.
0: I'll be able to 1062 that was trying to call 1070 at the half center.
1: I copy.

0: Kendisine selam. I tried calling multiple times. She's not picking up. 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
1: I copy 481. 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

0: 476 and 1124. 1124, 433 Willow, 433 Willow, cross of Jenna. The black Ford Explorer has a broken window and expired tags. The RP already reported it to the hotline. It has the vehicle still there.
1: 79, I can handle.
0: Right.
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1: Go ahead.
0: 462 Savora Court, 212 Millwood, 212 Millwood, across the Broadway. Our pizza company at 1062 at this would like to speak with a deputy in regards to a civil standby with a restraining party at that location.
1: Copy, so they're at the sub now?
0: Yes, sir.
1: Copy now.
0: Hi, copy.
1: Thank you.
2: 462. Go ahead. All right, 462, can you move me over to Charles 62?
0: Hey, sir.